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0: And it's Belamanda, sir. So,
2: thank him, Ganon.
0: Dago. Hey, no Tabara.
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3: 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Okay.
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3: there, I definitely saw no
0: other question. 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Ita. 106 Saru.
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0: a doctor. I'm
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0: 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I'm telling you, I'm going to put 060-8-75-942. 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
0: 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Thank you, Mama. It's also giving Zoram and Sivaka 21 minutes before the hour, 4 o'clock at the Dot Lishan. I'm sorry, if I can't just move on the number 060875 for 2 women, Rumakam Kandi Songa, Sapakaran Bonaji, and Kessel now we're mixing us to the Tanakwan Rumana and Kandi Songa and Kumberu like Terminal and Akawa Sapakaran Bara 060875942. 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
0: you. 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
1: I'm sure that makes it a moment that we are going to cancel. I'm going to go to the camera. I'm going to finish here. I'm going to come in and go and say, just out of Amcasque. It's just me, Shangri-Shi, I guess, on a Shangri-Shi away. I'm going to go to the Shangri-Shi on Facebook. No longer so the Washington doctors on Facebook. I can about it. Rossi, hey, I got Facebook. There's a Facebook page. I know Facebook and Lea Cora. It's GCR FM space. If you come to make sure of a gas case, especially Shantakas, Menokandi and Gazongola, and the Casa, so you can see more. If you look on Viaco, long term ago, going to Facebook, no, because we're going to tell me certain Ilan Gabla Cora. Sush, Imino, I shall be solo.
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8: I was not stolen while I got gone of his story. Dango,
0: he gets in the stole. Look at the look to coming here now. Pleasure in my two. I'm going to take a secret. I'm going to give zero gratis for vendors that again. See, my jam, John Don.
9: I'm just ripping happy birthday, Kavan Kora, birthday, good thank you. She passed on his candy, Sakam Saba, Matael.
0: Imagine. Madame Dunro.
9: Thank you.
0: I look about the gratis prophet, there's a dog in it.
9: Hello?
0: I look about the gratis prophet, Nitro.
9: I'm in Uncotash Loom.
0: He gets it, says a guy.
9: Thank you.
0: Gratis Kamala.
10: Hey, my family.
0: Yeah, my tummy.
10: Gratis for four. There is a legend.
0: You know?
10: Gratis for four. For the. Gratis for four. There is a bargain. Come up, Pube.
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12: 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Okay.
0: 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Mary and Jenny?
12: Grayson! Forsyth! Hey, okay.
0: Come on! The junior. Look what I said. Again. Yeah, ne. Yes, sir. My mere gratis kamala.
13: 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That's a golden.
0: 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Hey, come on.
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1: 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Today, they feel us at national level because of the work that you have been doing to make sure that they can feel that rural province can also attract a CA to work in their municipality so that all this result that we are using. And this audit opinion, they are maybe a testament to the work that SALGA has done in professionalizing the sector. And I briefly, because we had a lengthy discussion with your provincial chair to say, do we continue, because it's still in that speech, and he has started to implement now that he's in the deployment committee chairing it on the church. So don't be surprised, because we discussed.
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2: To continue with our preparatory work in line with the decision that was made by the Western Cape High Court. We are moving to finalize the terms of reference. We are going to meet next week to move closer to finalizing the terms of reference, but also to get an update.
0: Rero ku ri hungu ro gimeta ku tlhelevelele ka hungu leri fambake mahlweni ka awara ya ntsevu ntshamo wa masiku ya mbirhi ya vaaki eka mhaka ya vutleketli bya vadyondzo eka xifundzankulu xa Limpopo leyi nga fika emakumu hi ra vunharhu ehandle ka Polokwane. 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
3: Six people are shot and killed. However, when you do an investigation of the crime scene, you find only two firearms. And the police, their modus operandi is that, or their explanation all the time is that the deceased shot first at them before they could shoot. Now, when we've investigated
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4: Continue with our preparatory work in line with the decision that was made by the Western Cape High Court. We are moving to finalize the terms of reference. We are going to meet next week to move closer to finalizing the terms of reference, but also to get an update in the appointment of the evidence leaders.
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5: And you are here. If I see your advert on a newspaper which just says a BCom degree or a 3-year degree in finance and accounting, I will call you and you will say I'm interfering and say withdraw that advert. Put a chartered accountant registered website. You know why? They are now worried that I'm going to say because now happy the time for village share is no longer there.
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7: 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The big breakfast soul. 6 to 9, Monday to Friday. 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
2: People who follow the commission's proceedings will have heard that all the time we refer to what we have read in the statements of witnesses because we prepare ahead of time. If a statement was given or furnished to the commission after 9 p.m., there is no way that that statement would then be forwarded to us commissioners for us to prepare. That's true of the evidence leaders as well, actually, because they too need to prepare. So, practically, it is not possible to hear Mr. Adams's evidence today. For that reason, as Mr. Shaskalsen requests, the hearing of his testimony must be, Mr. Adams's testimony must be postponed. 19
3: August, yeah.
2: 19 August, Mr.
1: Premier wa xifundzankulu xa Limpopo Dr. Poppy Ramathuba u vula leswaku timasipala ti fanele ku va ti tshika ku kongomisa eka ku va ti languteka tiphurojeke letintshwa ntsena, kambe ti fanele ku va ti rhangisa emahlweni ku hlayisa switirhisiwa leswi nga kona ku sivela ku tsandzeka kun'wana ka mphakelo wa vukorhokeri. 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
4: Celebrating the absence of disclaimer, but an audit opinion, and at the same time, it's not just service delivery. But of course, a clean book does not feel that dry check. We are moving beyond the stage of celebrating compliance. We have now proven that we can get the clean audits, we can get the unqualified audit opinion, but we are out of disclaimer. But we need now to be in the era of demanding the impact. What does that clean audit mean?
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0: difficult period of his personal life. From a comment, she indicated that she was dealing with something heavy emotionally and was struggling in his marriage. Reported that she said she spoke about turning to alcohol and feeling like she was drawing with what she was going through. This come after the private video allegedly involved in the Lipopo boy, crucially, at 9 August. She said she's going through a lot. 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
1: Now, you can see the big breakfast. 6 to 9, Monday to Friday. Mr. X. Mr. X. Mr. X. Mr. X. Mr. X. Mr. X. Mr. X. Mr. X. Mr. X. Mr. X. Mr. X. Mr. X. Mr. X. Mr. X. Mr. X. Mr. X. Mr. X. Mr. X. Mr. X. Mr. X. Mr. X. Mr. X. Mr. X. Mr. X. Mr. X. Mr. X. Mr. X. Mr. X. 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
2: 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The majority of them, just over almost 50 plus thousand of those are the Malawians that we're able to process at Bedbridge Border Post, followed by the Zimbabweans. And then we have obviously some bit of Mozambicans processed at Libombo. And we also still had the Ghanaians, the Nigerians that were fairly processed at OR Tambo. So all in all, we can say that is the number that we are sitting at. And from where we sit as the Border Management Authority, we continue to deal with those people that come at the port of entry for the purposes of either
1: Motivi wana wa vugevenga Dr. Bongani Nkosi vula leswaku murangiri wa vandla ra National Colored Congress tlhelo xirho xa parliamente Fidel Adams anga langutani na swihehlo swo vula vumbunwa loko 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
3: Mr. Adams's evidence now. People who follow the commission's proceedings will have heard that all the time we refer to what we have read in the statements of witnesses because we prepare ahead of time. If a statement was given or furnished to the commission after 9 p.m., there is no way that that statement would then be forwarded to us commissioners for us to prepare. That's true of the evidence leaders as well, actually, because they too need to prepare. So practically, it is not possible to hear Mr.
1: Premier wa xifundzankulu xa Limpopo Dr. Popi Ramathuba vula leswaku timasipala ti fanele ku va ti tshika ku kongomisa eka tiphurojeke letintshwa ntsena kambe ti fanele ku va ti rhangisa emahlweni ku hlayisa switirhisiwa leswi nga kona ku sivela ku tsandzeka kun'wana ka mphakelo wa vukorhokeri. 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
2: Limpopo Provincial Traffic Arrest Speed on N1 Sondela Modimolle. Today, Modimolle-based provincial traffic officers arrested a motorist on the N1 at Sondela for driving at 125 kilometers per hour in a restricted zone. The driver was arrested and handed over to Bilabila for detention. Speeding does not get you there faster. It puts your life, your passengers, and other road users at risk. On our roads, comply. Anything excessively beyond the speed limit, we arrest you on our roads.
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3: Latest figures in terms of the repatriations as well as the deportations that we've been able to effect starting from the 7th or so of June.

0: talk about over 89,000 individuals that we've been able to process. The majority of them, just over almost 50 plus thousand of those are the Malawians that we're able to process at Beitbridge Border Post, followed by the Zimbabweans. And then we have obviously some bit of Mozambicans processed at Lebombo, and we also still had the Ghanaians, the Nigerians really processed at OR Tambo. So all in all, we can say that is the number that we are sitting at, and from where we sit as the Border Management Authority, we continue to deal with those people that come at the port of entry for the purposes of either repatriation or even deportation that we are able to process. In terms of the temporary repatriation center in Musina, as the chairperson of the Interministerial Committee on Migration, Minister Kubayi had indicated patients at that particular environment.
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2: For us to hear Mr. Adams's evidence now, people who follow the commission's proceedings will have heard that all the time we refer to what we have read in the statements of witnesses because we prepare ahead of time. If a statement was given or furnished to the commission after 9 p.m.,
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3: Electorally could not only be attributed to the African National Congress. The ANC has not been in charge of the city since 2016. And to the extent that other parties were unable to basically live up to the constitutional mandate in terms of Section 152 of the Constitution. And now that the ANC is actually managing this city through a coalition, the problems of Johannesburg and elsewhere where there are coalition politics is because of the dynamics of a power play through these coalition difficulties. Mm-hmm. It's a very fragile arrangement. It's a very difficult process to manage, and therefore everything cannot be attributed to the ANC. And that is part of what
2: Muchayeri o khomuwele ka gondo ra N1 esondela hi ku chayela hi rivilo ra le henhla. 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
4: Provincial traffic arrest speeds are on N1 Sondela Modimolle. Today, Modimolle-based provincial traffic officers arrested the motorist on the N1 at Sondela for driving at 175 kilometers per hour in a restricted zone. The driver was arrested and handed over to Bilabila for detention. Speeding does not get you there faster. 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On our roads, comply. Anything excessively beyond the speed limit, we arrest you on our roads. 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
2: Ku langute eka rin'wana hungu eka mahungu ya awara ya 11 eka Jisra FM rito ra rixaka. 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
5: 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The majority of them, just over almost 50 plus thousand of those are the Malawians that were able to process at Bedbridge Border Post, followed by the Zimbabweans, and then we have obviously some bit of Mozambicans.
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2: 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For instance, should we leave the World Health Organization called commercial determinants.
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1: 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And now that the ANC is actually managing this city through a coalition, the problems of Johannesburg and elsewhere where there are coalition politics is because of the dynamics of a power play through this coalition difficulties. It's a very fragile.
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2: Today, Modimolle-based provincial traffic officers arrested a motorist on the N1 at Sondela for driving at 175 kilometers per hour in a restricted zone. The driver was arrested and handed over to Bilabila for detention.
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3: As we have obviously some bit of Mozambicans processed at Lebombo, and we also still had the Ghanaians, the Nayib processed at OR Tambo. So all in all, we can say that is the number that we are sitting at. And from where we sit as the Border Management Authority, we continue to deal with those people that come at the port of entry for the purposes of either repatriation or even deportation that we are able to process. In terms of the temporary repatriation center in Musina, as the chairperson of the Interministerial Committee on Migration, Minister Kubai had indicated, there has been a scaling down of operations at that particular environment. And as we continue to do the work, the less and less people...
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0: And score.
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1: 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The ANC has not been in charge of the city since 2016. And to the extent that other parties were unable to basically live up to the constitutional mandate in terms of Section 152 of the Constitution. And now that the ANC is actually managing this city through a coalition, the problems of Johannesburg and elsewhere.
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1: 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And then we have obviously some bit of Mozambicans processed at Libombo, and we also still had the Ghanaians, the Nigerians that were fairly processed at Owar Tambo. So all in all, we can say that is the number that we are sitting at, and from where we sit as the Border Management Authority, we continue to deal with those people that come at the port of entry for the purposes of either repatriation.
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2: Media statement. Department of Transport and Community Safety under the leadership of MEC Violet Mathe will host the provincial community safety debate competition, bringing together learners from schools across the province to debate issues affecting community safety, crime prevention, and the creation of safer communities. The debate competitions forms part of the department's ongoing efforts to strengthen community participation and empower young people to become active partners in promoting safety within their schools, families, and communities. 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

0: 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Next to Andres Hairdresser. 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
0: 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Eva Shing, Eva Judas Cariot, but I'm not going to go away for one hour.
1: And he's a main server, and I'm Kelaka or Munelo Sasa Vicky Sumile winner. 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
1: 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We need to start controlling cigarettes. As I'm speaking to you now, we've got a bill in front of Parliament to try and put more stringent measures on cigarette control. You are aware that we are one of the first countries in 1999 that put a law to control cigarettes. We are now enjoying, you know, very clean air.
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0: ZFM, all right. Coming what the minute makes it in Kirigatha Felike, Eka, our Lia Yamun, Eka, and Tigan was Sukaramon, 7 minutes after our 4 o'clock. I can drink was Sukaramon, Mikuila Jorupin Rather again, Lamagon Train, Ladi Shopin, Quina Quilam Shumashumako, Mixi Raiko, here we are, and I'm with Sekano Kopamba reloaded. 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
1: And Tiso and Lela Minks Raminam, Amkelana Kambe, Kambe Kay, and Kay from Baranguna Castle, Yink, Kokunquak, La, Miba, Kumika, Mirkon, Stuwa Kuku. 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
6: Hi, Bomatosi.
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6: Doctor Gage Chap.
3: Number two. 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
2: 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Yeah.
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3: 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And I was whispering to the chair there to say, Chair, in the church that has deployed present, 99.9% of those of us who are here. 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
0: She move in. Move on. Alright, he says okay, Mixer Roger, from the family, and Felix and was Sukarana Mota, Kumashan, and Dragga was Sukarana Mota, and now for men of Sembras of Eco. Makama Shuma Shuma, Adins, I want to come by Nambana. Drop in Rana again, look Shuma Shumini, Lama Gondrena, when I came, look Shuma Shumini, Hambukurla, the shop in a Kodam, look Shuma Shumin, and I want to come by Nambana Matwana. One more time, and Jay, I mean, Jangun Yangwe, Namarandovangwe, Namanavangwe, Namashakangwe, Namazorangwe, Eco. 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
0: 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We're going to make a little longer. We're going to make a little longer. We're going to make a little longer. We're going to make a little longer. We're going to make a little longer. We're going to make a little longer. We're going to make a little longer. We're going to make a little longer. We're going to make a little longer.
2: We're going to make a little longer. We're going to make a little longer. We're going to make a little longer. We're going to make a little longer. We're going to make a little longer. We're going to make a little longer. We're going to make a little longer. We're going to make a little longer. We're going to make a little longer. We're going to make a little longer. We're going to make a little longer. We're going to make a little longer. We're going to make a little longer. 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
4: 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But it's a problem because the people of this area amavunga vana mali mara chelede yo shuma. It's a white elephant. So we're checking on how best can we do. Mararo terminator mu engineer. Reason ro terminator mu engineer. Mu engineer ndi yena mu mislead ma contractor. Wakona iva they do wrong things on this project. But we want to unlock this project so that our people can able to get what. Nga Monday, the contractor and the new contract, two contractors and the new engineer are going to committee daughter and come with solution. There are 3 days that in the next 3 days from Monday they must give us a report with the PMU. They must give us a report on how best can they do for people to get water. Mara one hour reservoir, what is the shake as of cracker, the infrastructure have collapsed. We're holding the man of orientation. No seniors. No contractor, all of them is going to receive money of retention, because if we give them the money of retention, it means they completed the project. They report the oral affairs that is not true, no check a scope of work. Within the short space of time. What was the shortcut? And they were probably, that's the investigation that we that collecting. Wovana na PMU yotenda, and then even na PMU yauri yotenda because the executive mayor is maybe is fuming or there is something. Yotenda or no, wovana the short cutting, wovana poor planning. But what we are planning in the municipality, I don't know why na wone wotenda or wovana the short cutting. But I'm still emphasizing that a municipality like Vembe, as a Bangan, as a municipal manager, over a big home accounting. Chitiriki cha Vembe, chitiriki cha Shumana, water,
5: and sanitation ti ko toda mu engineering. So next time sa cancel because nenabo business, we must sit down and check before these people, administrator, the corporate director, advertise the post, we check the advert but ndi yone na because ni must DC municipal manager wa wana degree social science. We want a degree with the advantage of what? What is that added advantage of 3 years experience? As one who's the GM to somewhere, maybe Oshuman as I'm dead. No, it cannot be. It cannot be. Natural general manager, Oshuman as I'm dead. The general manager, Oshuman as I'm mad. It's a problem that this mayoral committee now is all out fixing water issues. But consequences management must happen. Yesterday we had Zindi. Plant your collapse. They didn't see that the plant is collapsing for the past 4 years. We could chinyara pump one by one every year. Chinyara ziviri, but next 3 months was chinyara three. It's a problem until your collapse.
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6: The best way is to start at prevention of diseases and promotion of health, even before you do any detection, because that is the best guarantee for a cure. For instance, should we leave there's something the World Health Organization called commercial determinants of health. The health problems that are determined by commercial interest, a non-communicable disease is number one on those which are determined by commercial interest. I've just told you about cigarette smoking, about excessive use of alcohol, about poor diet like sugar, salt, etc. All those are sold by industry. And that is the starting point. We need to start controlling cigarettes. As I'm speaking to you now, we've got a bill in front of Parliament to try and put more stringent measures on cigarette control. You are aware that we are one of the first countries in 1999 that put a law to control cigarettes. We are now enjoying, you know, very clean air than many other countries. But unfortunately, industries found a loophole by introducing a vaping, by introducing electronic cigarette delivery system, and all those things that are now killing our people have been introduced by industry. We will have to deal with them. Then we've got the issue of alcohol that is advertised left, right, and center for our kids. That is the clear starting point of this. Now, when it comes to things like sugar, for instance, you are aware that we do have a sugar tax. People thought, no, we wanted that money from the sugar tax. The main thing is not the money. The main thing is to discourage people from taking a lot of sugary drinks, because those are actually very dangerous also. With salt, we have already won, because from 2016, we have reduced the amount of salt in 6 foot staffs very silently.
3: Swiveka kahle le ka makume mbiri wa timinete ku bile awara ya ntsiveka madyambu ya sukurana muthlanongonoko ita miganga va ri karhi se mahlweni ka madyambu ya sukurana muthlanongonoko va ri karhi 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
7: Electorally could not only be attributed to the African National Congress. The ANC has not been in charge of the city since 2016. And to the extent that other parties were unable to basically live up to the constitutional mandate in terms of Section 152 of the Constitution. And now that the ANC is actually managing this city through a coalition, the problems of Johannesburg and elsewhere where there are coalition politics is because of the dynamics of a power play through these coalition difficulties. Mm-hmm. It's a very fragile arrangement. It's a very difficult process to manage, and therefore everything cannot be attributed to the ANC. And that is part of what the assessment has been able to show us, that we've got to be able to go back to South Africans and ask them to give us a mandate in many cities of the country, including Johannesburg and many other rural municipalities, so that the plan that we have that talks to the strengthening of leadership, the sharpening of the leadership instruments, the bettering of the institutional arrangements around professionalization, the resetting of the model around the redesign, and as well as the structural adjustment, and how do we deal with the matters of positioning communities themselves through relational governance, so that they become the actual primary arbiters of this democracy, because they are actually given that responsibility by the Constitution. So
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8: Limpopo provincial traffic arrest pizza on N1 Sondela Modimolle. Today, Modimolle-based provincial traffic officers arrested a motorist on the N1 at Sondela for driving at 175 kilometers per hour in a restricted zone. 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
9: Latest figures in terms of the repatriations as well as the deportations that we've been able to effect starting from the 7th or so of June, we talk about over 89,000 individuals that we've been able to process. The majority of them just over almost able to process. The majority of them just over almost 50 plus thousand of those are the Malawi.

0: repatriation or even deportation that we are able to process. In terms of the temporary repatriation center in Musina, as the chairperson of the Interministerial Committee on Migration, Minister Kubai had indicated, there has been a scaling down of operations at that particular environment. And as we continue to do the work, the less and less people that are coming through there now is averaging at around 1,000 or so.
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2: For us to hear Mr. Adams's evidence now, people who follow the commission's proceedings will have heard that all the time we refer to what we have read in the statements of witnesses because we prepare ahead of time. If a statement was given or furnished to the commission after 9 p.m., there is no way that that statement would then be forwarded to us commissioners for us to prepare. That's true of the evidence leaders as well, actually, because they too need to prepare. So practically, it is not possible to hear Mr. Adams's evidence today. For that reason, as Mr. Shaskalsen requests, the hearing of his testimony must be, Mr. Adams's testimony must be postponed. 19
3: August, Chair.
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4: Six people are shot and killed. However, when you do an investigation at the crime scene, you find only two firearms. And the police, their modus operandi is that, or their explanation all the time is that the deceased shot first at them before they could shoot. Now, when we've investigated we identified a few cases which actually contradict the version of the police. For example, you get a

0: case where there are 9 people that are shot and you find only 3 firearms. Now, in the area that, in the KwaZulu-Natal area, especially your area like Inanda and KwaMashu, the criminals normally, when they go into hiding, they hijack a premises. When they hijack the premises, they will keep the owners of the premises in the house, and they will inform the owners that you are not to phone anyone or inform anyone that they are in the premises. And whilst police are looking for them, they stay in the premises. And if police get wind that they are at the premises, the police go and they just shoot everybody.
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2: We are going to continue with our preparatory work in line with the decision that was made by the Western Cape High Court. We are moving to finalize the terms of reference. We are going to meet next week to move closer to finalizing the terms of reference, but also to get an update in the appointment of the evidence leader. So the preparatory work of the committee has not been interdicted and will continue to work to ensure that all the preparatory work is finalized.
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5: This is the meeting not to miss because you will get 4 out of 5 to know me. Now you missed a most important meeting. I hope you understand what I mean. 4 out of 5 are here and 4 out of 5, imagine even if there's one who's got a descending view, if the frog can speak in one voice to say, no man, he's committed. He can travel everywhere in deployer. Why? Participate. what the region has decided and the branch, let's go and convince them to say, Councillor, the Hale Anatrehab. And when you don't come today, you are not here, we don't know. But otherwise, let me appreciate this opportunity that I'm given. I nearly forgot to acknowledge that the president is not alone. We have seen Councillor Dihale, but because they don't, we are not sure whether we introduce her as the Mabu or as NEC members. And all the other NEC members, let me indicate to all of you that I am delighted to join you here in Burgersford as we close the curtains on the political term of the fifth SALGA executive in our province. We gather not just to conclude a meeting, but colleagues, to close a chapter of service. The theme that you have chosen here, Chairperson, developing resilient municipalities, is for me is not merely a slogan, but it is a fundamental diagnostic requirement of the seventh administration. When we talk about the capable, ethical, and also developmental state, we are essentially talking about resilience. When we talk about resilience, we are referring to a resilient municipality that does not battle when the rain falls. We are referring to a municipality, president, that does not collapse when the budget tightens. And we are also talking about that municipality which does not abandon its people when the challenges mount. That is a resilient municipality. A municipality that can deal with the current climate change. A municipality that can be able to be responsive to the challenges that are facing its citizens. That is the municipality that we are here today to say we will continue to develop. The fact that in the next 2 months, our term of office will be coming to an end doesn't mean that the struggle towards building a resilient municipality is coming to an end. It simply means the journey towards a resilient municipality has just begun, and more efforts must be put towards making sure that a resilient municipality become a reality. We must be honest with ourselves today. Local government in our country is, of course, it's a relatively young project. In our early years, we were successful, and we successfully fought to bring water. It is a fact that we've been able to turn around the issues of electricity challenges. It's a fact that in our early years of local government, roads to areas that have been neglected by the apartheid state have begun to
4: swi veka kahle le ka ntsebo wa timinete kongome kahle le ka warai ya nkombe ka madyambu ya siku ra namuntlha va ri karhi fike emakumu na nongonoko wa ta miganga va ri karhi langutise kahle ka 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
0: know.
2: You shall worry about me, the Panagal and Nicaranter. 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Who would the Savata Buena Java Java School? 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